0: 5367.
1: District 38 and 37 have been released.
0: District 38 and 37 released 2003.

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21. 1111 4th Avenue, South of Pine Street. Crisis, email to care. 8321, 1111 4th Avenue, South of Pine Street. 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

Zulu 153 Pine Brook Road, Central Wellness Court. Cautionary. Days at this point. 2621, 153 Pine Brook Road, Crystal Wellness Court. Cautionary. Days at this time, 2010.

0: That's Colonel Longgrass. Intersection of Collins Avenue and Ocean Avenue. Left end of the boardwalk. Fall victim, possible head injury. That's Colonel Longgrass. Collins Avenue and Ocean Avenue. The left end of the boardwalk. Fall victim, possible head injury.
1: JCP&L, please.
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0: 5 is clear. Jersey Shore, Captain updated, returning to 913 Ocean Avenue.
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station 31-5, 31-6, 31 Chief, 31 EMS, all call. Behind 68 Warren Place, across the Tanglewood Road in an empty lot. Unknown type small fire. 31-5, 31-6, 31 Chief, 31 EMS, all call. Behind 68 Warren Place, across the Tanglewood Road in an empty lot for an unknown type small fire, 2032.

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31675-2042. Fall victim, unknown injuries. 8321, 138 Ridge Avenue, across the Stratford Avenue, apartment B, Bravo. Fall victim, unknown injuries, 2043.

Darna Wall, 3455 Woodfield Avenue, Foster Rachel Court, juvenile, e-bike accident, unknown injuries. 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

0: AZ Sutherland. We have a pending call for 9086 Avenue, Unit Number 1, for a fall victim, possible head injury. 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

Breakfast 18, 41 Durant Avenue from the Rockford Road, DOR. District 18, 41 Durant Avenue off of Oxford Road, DOR 2057.

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Republican. 1001 Whispering Way at the Hidden Hills Apartment. Apartment 157. Subject was choking, no longer choking. At 10 Aberdeen, 1001 Whispering Way, Hidden Village Apartments. Apartment 156, subject was choking, no longer choking. 2152.

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21221 Washington Avenue, south to 3rd Avenue. Possible strokes. 8621 221 Washington Avenue, south to 3rd Avenue. Possible strokes 219.

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0: 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District 18 is on command terminated.
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Pediatric cyclist struck. 34 MSP crew, Webb Avenue and Central Avenue, pediatric bicyclist struck at 2208.

811, second request. 601 Main Street, the Deer Lake Bar. 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
1: 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Has been updated. Command terminated.
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21. And from 334 Towers Mills Road, Coastal Lafayette Mills Road, Salisbury, airbag deployment from a motor vehicle accident. 3621, 334 Tower Mills Road, Coastal Lafayette Mills Road, cautionary, airbag deployment from a motor vehicle accident, 2256.

Unit 84, 24 Hillcrest Drive, Russell Pine Road, Yola. District 84, 24 Hillcrest Drive, Russell Pine Road, Yola, 2304.

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2: Nothing. 34 EMS City Crew. 3575 Series 66 at the light of the Walmart. Might have been going to never next name. Let me go.

Bryant Road, Dillon. District 84, second alert, 24 Hillcrest Drive, Bryant Road, Dillon, 23 Jefferson.

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Intersection of Park Boulevard and Logan Road. In talk. Madison and Ocean Township. Intersection of Park Boulevard and Logan Road. In talk, 20 damage.

10 Ocean Township. Second call. Central Lawrence Avenue, call from Michael Avenue. Internal bleeding. Last for second call to Ocean Township, 275 Lawrence Avenue, call from Michael Avenue. Internal bleeding, 23 seconds.

625, 41 Riviera Drive, Renaissance on the Ocean, Yola. District 25, 41 Riviera Drive, Renaissance on the Ocean, Yola. 325.

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by the beach. 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

Westbound to Eatontown, 147 Grant Avenue. Crossover 36 eastbound, room 416 for high blood pressure. Midstern to Eatontown, 147 Grant Avenue, crossover 36 eastbound, room 416 for high blood pressure, 0331.

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8831, 1266 Washington Avenue, front of Jersey Street, apartment 7. Investigate odor. Complaints of headache and nausea. Patient 8831, 1266 Washington Avenue, across the Jersey Street, apartment number 7. Investigate odor, causing a headache and nausea. 1163.

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Avenue, 12 US 9, 23 Avenue, 12 US 9, 23 Avenue, 12 US 9, 23 Avenue, 12 US 9, 23 Avenue, 12 US 9, 23 Avenue, 12 US 9, 23 Avenue, 12 US 9, 23 Avenue, 12 US 9, 23 Avenue, 12 US 9, 23 Avenue, 12 US 9, 23 Avenue, 12 US 9, 23 Avenue, 12 US 9, 23 Avenue, 12 US 9, 23 Avenue, 12 US 9, 23 Avenue, 12 US 9, 23 Aven

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16315. My caller, 37 Bayberry Lane, Crescent Eleanor Street. No, it's running 46. 316, 315, second alert, 37 Bayberry Lane, Crescent Eleanor Street. 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

Clarence, one on duty crew. Second alert, 91 Seabreeze Way, across at Pinewood, please. Hospital transfer. Clarence, one on duty crew, second alert, 91 Seabreeze Way, across at Pinewood, please. Hospital transfer.

36214-445 U.S. Highway 9, South, Larrabee, room 104. Complications from a cancer. 36214-445 U.S. Highway 9, South, Larrabee, room 104. Complications from cancer, 23.

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0: 4167, alarm malfunction, district clear.
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Johnsville, Wall Township, 2621, Route 138 to Channel 1, Room 128, respiratory. That's Johnsville, Wall Township, 2621, Route 138 to Channel 1, Room 128, respiratory, 351.

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Redstone into Long Branch, 160 Chelsea Avenue, unit number 3, Cross Memorial Parkway.

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North Turtle Walk, 4041 Squonkam Allenwood Road, in front of Great Temple Church. My vehicle accident, Carver's pulling on injuries, traffic

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Station 316, 31 3, 31 Chiefs, 31 EMS all call. 27 Main Street, across the Park Avenue, fire alarm. 316, 31 3, 31 Chiefs, 31 EMS all call. 27 Main Street, across the Park Avenue, fire alarm. 632.

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1: 31665, location, nothing showing, investigating, 639.

that starts in Epcot City. On 6th Avenue behind 24 Route 33. For motor vehicle accident car versus pole vehicle smoking. 35-1, that starts in Epcot City. On 6th Avenue behind 24 Route 33. Motor vehicle accident car versus pole vehicle smoking. 653.

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Street Fire Department did not respond, message only. 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
0: Yeah, down Burlington Station 171 for a tanker drone.

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1: And did Petey give you the phone number?
0: Negative.
1: Correct, copy. 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There is no fire hazard. 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
0: I copy the full number, minor damage, station's complete, 708.

31 duty crew, 620 route 35. Across the Apple Farm Road, Brighton Gardens in Middletown, room 235 for a fall victim head injury. Well, 31 duty crew, 620 route 35. Cross of Apple Farm Road, Brighton Gardens in Middletown, room 235 for a fall victim head injury. 7.

Leicester into Aberdeen. 251 Interlaken Court, cross of Joda Road. A fall victim. Unconscious breathing. Leicester into Aberdeen, 251 Interlaken Court, cross of Joda Road for A fall victim, unresponsive breathing. 7 seconds.

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5321-75 Beachwood Avenue, across at Elmwood Avenue. Or dehydration. But 5321-75 Beachwood Avenue, across at Elmwood Avenue, dehydration. 7:30.

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0: Or fire out that they were requesting you cancel.
2: 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I am responding regardless. I'm going non-emergent.

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1: 167.
0: And what is the holding quarters?
1: Negative. You guys can proceed out, respond non-emergent.
0: Received.
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0: Garner Aberdeen, 60 Oxford Lane, crossroads, overlay lane.
1: All victim was assisted. Smith, Garner Aberdeen, 60 Oxford Lane, crossroads, overlay lane. A fall victim was assisted.

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Girl 7, North Bay Drive. 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Dominal team.

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1: 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Good morning.
0: 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Thank you.

of Misty Worthington, Crossroads, Ocean, Florida Avenue, a brush fire. District 53, the area is Misty Worthington, Crossroads, Ocean, Florida Avenue, a brush fire.

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1: 2621 Third Coast 2 ambulance is on the road 3X for Fort Crook on Wilson Avenue for any fall victim head injury 90.

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Palmerston. 31, 16-11 across the Brook Avenue. 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

201 Whitefall Brothers in Great Hills, room 1317 for assault victim, hip and face wound. 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

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MedStar into Aberdeen, 213 Haverford Court, Crescent Field Road for 8-4 victim 10.

2012, Route 35. Continuing Bedford Road at the Freeland Garden Apartment 4, apartment 70. At Sternowalk Township, 2012, Route 35. North End New Bedford Road, East Springlake Garden Apartments, apartment 70, the fall victim. Good night.

0: 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I guess it's Sherwood Drive.
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2: 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We responding. I copied your last.
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0: 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Yeah, investigating.
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0: 34 in Allenwood Road for motor vehicle accident. Head start into World Township 34 in Allenwood Road for motor vehicle accident.
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This is 716 Harvey Avenue, south of Melville Street for a fall victim facial injury. For your uncontrolled waving. And starting the Ocean Township. 716 Harvey Avenue, south of Melville Street for a fall victim facial injury. Temporary limit.

0: decision complete. Four is the proper address. Thank you.
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0: All right, it's a one-story commercial. We got nothing evident from the street. Yeah, investigating establishing a window over. Commence.
1: 3280, you're on scene, a one-story commercial. Nothing evident from the street. Just commence. Have a secret.

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In the area of the Asbury Park Dog Beach, a fall detection. 20 degrees, 21 in the area of the Asbury Park Dog Beach and Lake for an Apple Watch fall detection. 10-4.

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Twiver Village Apartments, apartment 12B, Bravo. 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Let's start into Ocean Township, 909 Armstrong Boulevard. 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

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Sorry, tree on fire. 631, 632, 144 Idlewild Lane. Tree on fire. 11 cents.

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1: For
0: 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For Tech Wings, 311.

0: 32217 North Valley Road, cross the South Valley Road, respiratory. 32217 North Valley Road, cross the South Valley Road, respiratory. 1120.
1: Yeah, 36, I'm ready.

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Aberdeen, 94 Warren, Drive, crossing Worcester Place, Cedars. 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

I'm sending order to 11-2-1-6-3 Avenue across Broad Street, Strawberry, at the end of register 11-4-8, fall victim. 2021, 51 Street, 30 Avenue, across the Broad Street, the shop right end of register 11, 30, fall victim 11.

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0: 10 Duxton, actually open the storm drain.
1: The ducts are clear from the storm drain 1130.

Peter Cooper Village, apartment 44 Charlie, if I don't I'm calling A. It's at 53, 200 Forest Street, Peter Cooper Village, unit 44 Charlie. No fire alarm, possible call in area 11:30.

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7-3-2-2-1-0-1, Greenwood Avenue, across the Taylor Avenue, Metro Boulevard, for a couch on fire in the backyard. District 34-34-EMS-3-2-1-0-1, Greenwood Avenue, across the Taylor Avenue, North, for a couch on fire in the backyard. 11-3.

Madawan. 74 minutes in drive across the Fernie Avenue, back of 15. Med start in 2 Madawan, 74 minutes in drive across the Fernie Avenue from back of 15.

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2: That's 30 in town, 180 Route 35, see Boscov near the bus stop. Seizure. MedStar into Eatontown, 180 Route 35, near the bus, Boscov's at the bus stop, procedures, 1140.

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1: 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I was waiting on the law side to put any kind of comment in there. It looks like it's a brush fire.
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2: Fifty-three ninety
1: in service 1206. We got another call reported as a T-bone accident with the one vehicle smoking.
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1: Civil fire knocked over on progress received.

Township 1632 Rogers Court, crosses West Beverly and Rogers Road, same thing. Nightstar Wall Township 1632 Rogers Court, crosses West Beverly and Rogers.

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to 654, 34 AM to 63 Main Avenue, the Inflames. 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

That's 139 Grant Avenue, crosses Stony Hill Road, Shore Point Care Center, rest source. That's 139 Grant Avenue, crosses Stony Hill Road at the Shore Point Care Center, room 318 for the rest source.

175 Ocean Florida Avenue, the Mama's Park Racetrack at the Teller Theater on the first floor by the Caesars Sportsbook Theaters. 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

0: That's starting to 10 Falls Chapter Road and Asbury Avenue. 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That's starting to 10 Falls Chapter Road and Asbury Avenue for a motor vehicle accident, Mount Pain. 1245.
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0: Airport, 53 Main Avenue. I have to call the fire alarm at 654. You said call it 53 Main Avenue, and I have to call the fire alarm, please.
1: Smith Elementary School, you know, north, south, east, west, a few miles, that kind of thing.
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0: 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Take the CL in route. Turn it over to the homeowner.

starting in town 127 Stony Hill Road, close to Grant Avenue, apartment B, Bravo, body 8. That's starting to eat town 127 Stony Hill Road, close to Grant Avenue, apartment B, Bravo, body 8.

I'm 2184 Herman Boulevard, cross up 35 North, the Brookside Mobile Estate. For a lift assist. 2184 Herman Boulevard, cross 35 North, Brookside Mobile Estate, for a lift assist. 132.

2621 second call, one ambulance on the road, 41 Wilson Avenue, cross of, hold on, in the back and white camper, wounds from pink plates. 2621 second call, one ambulance on the road, 41 Wilson Avenue, in the back and a white camper for wounds from pink plates.

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2: 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Squad 34 to duty crew. 55 south of Main Street. Cross the Broadway at the Bagel Talk for near Sinkabee. 30.

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Florida Ocean Township 1609, Route 35. I'm on the Deal Road, it's Villa. Crazy. That's Sarah at Ocean Township 1609, Route 35. I'm on the Deal Road. Crazy.

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Order pass on the first floor. 24137 Ocean Avenue across from Media Boulevard. Order pass on the first floor, Brooklyn.

Sierra 21. The Henry Hudson Trail. You go at the Union Avenue entrance for two e-bikes that collided, two injuries. Clear 5521. Henry Hudson Trail, utilize the Union Avenue entrance for two e-bikers that collided. Hand injury and arm injury. 14-5.

Version 1521 duty crew, third call to an ambulance on the road, 17 Legacy Corps, cross a tree line drive. 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

0: 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I think so. 1068 Ocean Avenue, Wilshire. 431 in front of Seabright Pizza, 1068 Ocean Avenue, for Wilshire, unfortunately.
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2: 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Can you repeat, guys?
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0: 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I've investigated it. It possibly could be sewer gases backing up, so no need for any further alerts. 74 will be rolling shortly.
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Sorry, yeah. Bed Star into Walk Country 2101 Allenwood Road, cross of 138 DM, Ontario Department 313. Cardiac, please.

0: 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For the coronet.
1: Thinkable episode. 2121, 275 Beach Way. Across the Core Avenue, the Kingsburg Amusement Runaway, Rapids Water Park, outside the rear entrance, a Syncope. 1423.

25 Monmouth Road, close of Rental Drive, unit number 4 for swollen feet. Go 38, 21, 25 Monmouth Road, close of Rental Drive, unit number 4 for swollen feet. Looking 3.

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Head injury. Matt Starnewall Township, 1324 White Cliff Road. Plus of Outlook Drive for a head injury. 14.

Spanish 1 Main Street, close to Parker Avenue, C, Menace 1 Bookshop. Observing A Alpha around the back, dizziness. Bed starting to Menace 1, 161 Main Street, close to Parker Avenue. Menace 1 Bookshop, apartment A Alpha around the back for dizziness. 14:30.

Squad 8321. 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

Do you have your Route 35 crossing Kinder Court Server Terrace from 221 Paul Victor? 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

93 technical lane, ambulance on the road 93 for motorway and cross of Lily Lane, altered mental. 1521 Gate Cruise, second pull on the ambulance on the road. 93 Pagoda Lane, cross Lily Lane, alternate medical. 14 to connect.

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0: 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New Jersey Natural Gas confirms not emitting 307 Ocean Command.
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0: 16, 21 on call. Second alert. First call pending, third call. Two ambulances on the road, 77 Overbrook Drive, cross the Glen Hill Road for an assault victim. 1521 all call, second alert. Third call, two ambulances on the road. 77 Overbrook Drive, cross of Glen Hill Road. 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

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The water's edge, frickin' sucks. So 3321, City of Denison Beach, Texas. The water's edge, in talks. 16.

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0: 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You can arrive us. We got a message.
1: 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You're arriving.
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0: 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Multiplier 621 250 Beachway Avenue, Cove on the Bay Apartments, the multiplier 16.
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0: Are you at East Avenue and Simpson Avenue for order of smoke? 851, 8521 East Avenue and Simpson Avenue, the order of smoke is 1653.
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33 Neptune Boulevard across from the Walgreens. Possible seizure. Suspect's ordered duty crew 33 Neptune Boulevard across from Walgreens. Possible seizure 17.

21 Cookman Avenue, Asbury Avenue. Carver's bicyclist, shoulder injury. 283, 21 Cookman Avenue, Asbury Avenue for vehicle versus bicyclist, shoulder injury. 17, sir. John Lee, Millstone, and Allentown into East Windsor, two separate structures. 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

0: I'm going to cook with him in Asbury.
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Motor vehicle accident reported waiting. Flipping 4G3, technical one ambulance on the road, Wayside Road and West Fangs Avenue, motor vehicle accident waiting. 17.

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1: Going to be clear east, clear right back down.
0: Clear right back down, 14. Wow, 1725.

Seagirt, 12 Pekin Boulevard, across the 1st Avenue, the Parker House. Dizziness. Red starting to Seagirt, 12 Pekin Boulevard, across the 1st Avenue, the Parker House. Lightheaded and dizzy, 17.

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I believe it's going to be apartment 21 for cardiac. 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

I've been in Wesley Lake Drive in the parking lot, unconscious. He's breathing. 8321, Cookman Avenue, Wesley Lake Drive, in the parking lot. Unconscious. He's breathing. 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

Both of them received EF very ill house frequency. Buffet 4, due to crew mutually, then at 3.531 Coquitlam and across to Emory Street, the Asbury Ale House for 60 feet.

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0: 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We have two females going at it.
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Concern about 177 South McClellan Avenue, across the Prime Boulevard. 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

London, Salter Court, Crawford Road, Walter Mental. 2621, 1 Salter Court, Crawford Road, Walter Mental, 1859.

0: 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I have a very large tree across the entire roadway. Can you start the tree department?
1: I see a very large tree across the roadway.

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0: 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Do we want?
1: Coming.
0: The tree is going to be laying on the telephone wire, but I do need a tree crew to respond.
1: Is it the corner there on Sharon Station as well, or?
2: 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Report victim with amp injury. 1904 hours.
3: Minor DPW.
0: Now it looks like it's going to be directly in number front of number 4.
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0: County for me, 281.
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0: Hey, my apologies. The tree is going to be past number 4, so it seems like it's going to be a county tree.
2: Okay. All right, is it all the way down to Sharon Station? Because that's the issue. If it's at the corner, it's the highway guys for the county. If it's on Holchi, it's the township.
0: Yeah, I guess then it's on Holchi's.
2: All right, we'll call Sal and get him out there. And if it turns out to be something else, we'll let us know.
0: All right, receive. Again, my apologies.
2: No, it's no problem.

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Remsen Police, Remsen EMS, 26 Shrewsbury for 30-year-old female with chest pain. Remsen Police, Remsen EMS, 26 Shrewsbury for 30-year-old.

0: Where's Addison?
1: I'm told the area of activation is coming from the keypad. Time now, 1914. Operator 364.

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Mr. Katie Ford, 13 Saratoga Drive, across the Bowie Place, Hialeah Drive, Myers, 1960.

Brunton Police, Brunton EMS. 26 Woodbury Drive, 38-year-old female with chest pain, Brunton Police. Brunton EMS, 26 Shrewsbury Drive, 38-year-old female with chest pain. Second request, 1917.

MetStar in Long Branch. Morris, how are you on Ocean Avenue? No injuries, you're not scared. MetStar in the Long Branch. Morris Avenue, Ocean Avenue. And no injuries. Scene is not secure, 1919.

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0: returning.

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Here's crossing Union Avenue on a bench on a medical. 8321 is Springwood Ave Park, crossing Union Avenue on a bench on a medical. 1929.

0: Yeah, Pat.
1: I'm in the panel room for the day spot, just so you know.
0: Gentlemen, we notify headquarters that you're going in there in case the alarm goes off.

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0: back out of the main panel into 73 side. 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
0: Prison.
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